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4: Good morning, Christopher. Good morning, everyone. The future of the Chagos Archipelago remains a point of disagreement between the United States and the United Kingdom. U.S. President Donald Trump has criticized the Britain's plan to transfer sovereignty of the Chagos Islands to Mauritius. Speaking alongside British Prime Minister Andy Burnham in New York yesterday on the sidelines of the United Nations General Assembly, President Trump stressed the strategic importance of the archipelago to the United States, particularly the military base on Diego Garcia, which is jointly used by Washington and London. Donald Trump said he did not support the agreement, describing the Chagos as a territory of major strategic importance to U.S. interests. He also indicated that Prime Minister Andy Burnham intended to review the matter. Andy Burnham has spoken with Mauritian Prime Minister Navin Amgulam on Monday. British media reports say Burnham acknowledged that no solution had yet been found, but assured his Mauritian counterpart that he would work towards one. Meanwhile, nearly 4 million documents relating to enslaved people in 20 former British colonies are now available online, digitalized by Ancestry in collaboration with the University College London. The records include information on Mauritius covering the period from 1813 to 1840, before and after the abolition of slavery in 1835. The documents contain names, ages, family relationships, births, deaths, transfers of ownership, and in some cases, the African or Creole origins of enslaved people. Turning to local politics, educator Nishal Jairam and lawyer Sanjeev Tilakdari have decided to remove the names of Navin Amgulam, Paul Béranger and Ashok Soubran from their constitutional challenge against the pension reform. The decision follows submissions by senior counsel Priya Verma, representing the three respondents, that the case no longer presents a live issue following amendments to the legislation. However, Nishal Jairam says the legal battle will continue. He maintains that the government should not be able to amend laws at will, particularly when changes concern the basic retirement pension. And the proposed National Crime Agency is also coming under scrutiny. Rassemblement Mauricien leader Nando Boda is calling for consultations over the creation of the agency. Speaking to the press yesterday, Nando Boda said he believes the government could be creating a powerful political tool through the proposed institution. He said that the Rassemblement Mauricien would challenge the constitutionality of the bills establishing the agency if they are passed by Parliament. Nando Boda nevertheless acknowledges that Mauritius needs such an agency, but says it is the government's approach to its creation that raises concerns. Finally, in Indonesia, nearly 175,000 people have suffered respiratory illnesses since August as the country continues to battle widespread forest fires. More than 40,000 of those affected are toddlers. Toxic smokes from the fires have also spread to neighboring Malaysia and Singapore, pushing air quality levels into the unhealthy range. Indonesian authorities have deployed more than 54,000 personnel and dozens of aircraft to fight the fires across Sumatra and Borneo. The fires have forced schools to close and contributed to an increase in hospital admissions. That's all from me. Coming up, Enquête en Direct with Christopher Swambert.
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3: Good evening, Andy. Good evening to everyone as well. The Amazon is accusing the government of failing in negotiations over the Chagos Islands. Speaking to the press at the SunTrust this afternoon, Amazon's president, Joe Lejonga, criticized the government's handling of the Chagos issue. He claims that 2 years after the Alliance Les Peuples came into office, negotiations have gone back to square one. Joe Lejonga has called on Prime Minister Navin Ramgoolam to tell the public what he describes as the real situation regarding the negotiations. His comments come as Britain says it will revisit the agreement on the Chagos Islands following strong criticism from US President Donald Trump. Donald Trump described the agreement as a terrible deal. British Prime Minister Andy Burnham has said Britain will work with Mauritius and the United States to find a solution, while the British government has confirmed that the current agreement cannot proceed without US support. Joe Lejonga says that should the MSM return to government, the agreement would be renegotiated. And turning now to public service, there's disagreement within the government benches over the issue of public officers taking up additional work after their official working hours. Labour Party MP Shan Juman says he does not share the position of his colleague, Minister of Public Service Raj Pentia. In a message posted on Facebook this morning, Shan Juman said public officers who wish to work additional hours should be allowed to do so, provided their main employment is not affected. The National Trade Union Congress has also raised concerns over growing frustration among public sector employees. Asked for a reaction, Raj Pentia responded to both Ishan Juman and unionist Narendranath Gopi. The minister says he has discussed the matter with his colleague and is maintaining his position. He insists that public officers must remain fully committed to their official duties during working hours and says he has not invented the rules. Also in today's headlines, Commerce Minister Michael Sikyan has responded to calls from government MP Kushal Lobin for the temporary removal of taxes on fuel prices. Michael Sikyan says that if Kushal Lobin were in his position, he would understand the difficulties involved in that. The minister maintains that fuel prices in Mauritius remain lower than those in several other countries. He also points out that taxes collected on fuel contribute towards financing the welfare state. Michael Sikyan is appealing to the population for understanding, saying that in times of war, people need to stand together. The minister was speaking during a visit to the MT Tom Splendid, which arrived this afternoon, carrying the first shipment of fuel from Indian Oil. And finally, a story that has sparked concern on social media. Prime Minister Navin Ramgoolam has condemned online attacks targeting a young police recruit from Rodrigues. Catherine Mary Jade was received by the Prime Minister this morning, accompanied by her superior. Navin Ramgoolam congratulated her for her courage, perseverance and work. The Prime Minister said freedom of expression allows people to criticize but does not justify insults, personal attacks or denigration. The government is also looking at measures to prevent and penalize online attacks while respecting freedom of expression. On the international front, artificial intelligence and its potential risk to global security are in focus at the United Nations today. The UN Security Council is due to discuss artificial intelligence with representatives from the technology sector expected to take part. The protection of children from the risk linked to AI is also high on the agenda. The debate comes as governments around the world grapple with how to regulate artificial intelligence while avoiding a wider digital divide. And that's the end of the news. I'll meet you in a few for the financial one.
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1: Kind and
2: Une radio. Des tubes. Respirez. Vous êtes sur Radio One.